95.9 Rock and Pop. Sunday morning blues, you know, just ain't the best. When you just wanna lie down, have a good rest. Cause the nerves kinda get to you when you feel kinda small. And all those things moving up and down against the wall. Then you tie on that bandana and you feel kinda tough. Even though you know that life is really rough. And your mama comes and hits you with a plastic.

0: creation, you know. I tell you, God is there in the heaven and he looks after you. And that's what they say. Well, I'm telling you from the sun, United States of America, that God and Christ are in your body and they're living for you.
1: Dominus vobiscum et spiritu tuum. All right, let's pray.